Alright everybody, let's get together. This is the cool school for scandal. We're the sharp tiger, this is the rhythm and beat. Right, turn up the lights. Turn up the lights, this is a party, man.

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That's not cool enough for school for scandal.

ever seen. Together we're close as can be. But sometimes it's hard to find time in between to tell you what you mean.

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1: I've seen a grizzly big as a house walk across an open plain. Heard of a boy called Elvis something. His voice could drive young girls insane. I've seen a man from a mile away shoot a bobcat through the brain. But lately I've been having dreams, crazy dreams I can't explain. A woman standing in a field of flowers and a screaming locomotive train. Crazy dreams that go on for hours, and I can't begin to tell you how that feels.

out with twisted antlers, throw bright lightning across the sky. Seen a man with a broken curse leap from a bridge and try to fly. And I've seen a boy who was a dog, who became a man who forgot to die. Lately I've been having dreams, crazy dreams I can't explain. A woman standing in a field of flowers and screaming locomotive train. Crazy dreams that go on for hours, and I can't begin to tell you how that feels.

tonight. And I don't think I'll be sleeping, 'cause I just can't close my eyes. But I'll close my eyes.